0: We are Omaha's number one for all the hits. 96.1 Kiss FM. It's the V Bros. My name is Mikey V. Got my big bro, Frankie V, with me and Gianna.
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0: Yeah, getting the loss. But how much money did they make? You might be shocked. Talk about that next.

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0: 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It's the V Bros. 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

0: 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We are the V Bros. 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
0: Nicole, why are you smiling?
2: I'm so happy that the 4th of July is over.
0: Oh, wow.
1: Honestly, me too.
0: Really? I enjoyed my 4th. I
2: had to plan this huge party, and I'm just so glad it's done.
0: Yeah. Well, you made it through. Okay, now we can enjoy the rest of summer.
1: Yes.
0: And we appreciate you kind of spreading positive vibes with us.
1: Mm-hmm.

0: home of Elvis Duran and the Morning Show. 96.1 Kiss FM. It's the V Bros. My name is Mikey V with my big bro, Frankie V, and our bestie, Gianna.
1: The DM we got says, I don't even believe this picture I got of my own boyfriend.
0: Who is a personal trainer, by the way. She's worked up. She's on hold. We'll get her on the show and get her some advice next inside group chat.

0: 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We are the V Bros. It's Mikey V. Got my big bro, Frankie V, with me and our bestie, Gianna.
1: We've been getting advice for Anonymous inside group chat tonight because somebody sent her a picture of her own boyfriend, who's a personal trainer, who was helping a girl squat, but they were a little too close.
0: We'll explain the whole story and get her more advice next inside group chat.

0: 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It's the V Bros. My name is Mikey V with my big bro, Frankie V, and our bestie, Gianna.
1: And Mikey, the girl we have on the phone right now has been in the same exact situation we're talking about with group chat.
0: I love that. All right, we're getting advice for Raquel, her Manta personal trainer, but clients text him late night. She got a picture of him spotting a girl a little too close. Samantha, you were in a similar situation, Gianna says. What are your thoughts?
2: Oh, I got to tell my girl. She needs to leave him. Let me tell you my situation.
0: Okay.
2: I was dating this guy, and he was a personal trainer. Same situation. I felt insecure. Oh, it used to boil my blood every day he came home or someone said they saw him. Mm-hmm. The minute we broke up, he started dating the girl that
0: I was.
1: Are you
0: so kidding he's dating
1: me?
0: One of his clients now?
2: He sure is, and they're still together.
1: Okay, oh, well, I don't like this.
0: This is worst case scenario for Raquel listening right now.
1: Raquel is sweating.
3: Yeah, she's definitely dumping dude when he gets home from work today.
0: Well, thank you for the first-hand advice, though. We always do love hearing from somebody who's been in the same situation.
1: Right.
0: So I appreciate calling in a group chat.
2: Thank you. I hope she gets out of that now.
0: Oh, boy.
1: Run, Raquel!
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12: Omaha weather.
13: Mostly sunny, warm and humid for the rest of Tuesday afternoon and evening. Mainly clear tonight with low temperatures in the low 70s. We'll get sun to start off on Wednesday. Partly cloudy, hot and humid in the afternoon. High temperatures in the low to mid 90s. Scattered thunderstorms are possible Wednesday evening and overnight. From the First Alert 6 Weather Center, I'm Chief Meteorologist Matt Serwey.
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0: 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It's the V Bros. My name is Mikey V. Got my big bro, Frankie V, with me and Gianna.
1: Benson Boone right there with The Time of My Life at number 9.
0: And here's Pink Panthers and Zara Larsson, number 8. I'm freezing up.

0: 96.1 Kiss FM, Omaha's number one for all the hits. It's the V Bros. Got my big bro Frankie V with me and our bestie Gianna.
1: Ariana Grande right there. Hate That I Made You Love Me at number 5. We're getting her album Petal this month, July 31st. It's coming our way.
0: Excited for that. It's iHeartRadio. 9 at 9. Will, one of our favorite new songs, Somber's new one. Back at number 1. We'll be Olivia Rodrigo. We'll be Harry Styles. We'll find out in a minute. Bruno Mars now. Risk It All in at number 4.

0: 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It's the V Bros. My name is Mikey V. Got my big bro, Frankie V, with me and our bestie, Gianna.
1: Harry Styles right there with American Girls at number 3. He just helps one of his fans at a show fix their tire.
2: What a guy.
1: I know, right?
0: Good old Harry Styles. We have a new number 1. Excited for that. That's coming next after Olivia Rodrigo. Drop Dead right here. Your runner-up.

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0: 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We are the V Bros. It's Mikey V. Got my big bro, Frankie V, with me and our bestie, Gianna.
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0: not too long.
1: You know, that's kind of, yesterday, Gianna was saying, like, I don't care if the world ends while I'm here.
2: Yeah, I just went on a long tangent because the world's a little scary. But anyway, what's
3: the
2: fact?
3: Well, this is more than a conversation for me and Mikey because we want to live longer. And if you would like to live longer like us, all you got to do is have really good friends and you keep them close. Research has found that having close, strong connections to friends is a key factor in living a long, healthy life. People with good, warm friendships have lower rates of heart disease, diabetes, arthritis, slower rates of brain decline, and all that. So Mikey and I will keep our good friends and the rest of y'all can just...
1: Well, yeah, John, let's keep making some bad decisions on the weekend.
2: Okay.
1: Have some really bad friends. 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And your dreams will come true.
2: 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I would like to live life, okay? 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

0: 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It's the V Bros. My name is Mikey V with my big bro, Frankie V, and our bestie, Gianna. Joined by Sherry. Would you like to live longer?
1: Longer than today, but...

0: 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It's the V Bros. My name is Mikey V. Got my big bro, Frankie V, with me and our bestie, Gianna.
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2: 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We got to kick it off with this one. I love me some Sombra, but I'm actually obsessed that he got cast members from both Off Campus and Obsession in this music video. It just made me happy because, one, Off Campus, like, for a while, I made it my entire personality. I love that show so much. And Obsession, horror movie of the year. For him to combine the two, kind of fire. This one's My Body Isn't Ready. On the

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1: Hey, I'm Angelina, the new hit list. Shout out to Ariana Grande. Hate That I Made You Leave Me. Hate That I Made You Love Me. Made its way back to number one on the charts. We're going to get that for you. Next, after Martin Garrix and

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1: Okay, I actually need to go drink some tea because I've been losing my voice. I'm glad. I mean, I'm so heartbroken USA and Mexico got eliminated, but like, I could finally stop screaming like a crazy person. It's been so

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1: This is crazy to think, but if you make it to the year 2050, you might not ever die. These experts predict that by the year 2050, biotechnology and AI and nanomedicine could make death optional for those who choose to reach that milestone. They're saying that the concept known as digital immortality suggests that our minds could be preserved and even enhanced in virtual environments. Additionally, advancements in nanotechnology may enable microscopic robots to repair and maintain our bodies at the cellular level. Wow. Effectively halting or even reversing the age process. Wow. This phenomenon is referred to as longevity escape velocity, implies that medical progress could outpace the effects of aging, leading to indefinite lifespans. We could live forever until someone pulls the plug, right? Think about that. If you don't pay up, say you've got like some virtual body, but you got to maintain like payments on that. So if you fall behind on payments for your car, they just take it back to the dealership. But what if you fall behind payments on you?

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1: I didn't mean for this to be controversial, but it very well could be. We're talking about the don'ts at weddings. We all know the do's. Go there, clap, be respectful, leave something in an envelope, and then get the hell out. The don'ts, topping the list, they say, I'm just going to kick us off with number one on this list. Late RSVPs. The worst thing that you could do for a wedding is to let them know that you are or aren't coming at the last second, because you're screwing up the table, you know, the seating charts and the catering counts. That's something, until I got married, I didn't realize was that big of a deal. I got to be honest, I do probably owe some apologies to a couple friends on that one, because, hey, it is what it is. I didn't know. Also on this list, you know, they say, of course, never wear white, because there should only be one person wearing white at the wedding. I get that, but I didn't know this. The other controversial color is red. They say wearing red at a wedding is like you're trying, that's another way of trying to take the shine from the bride. Hey, you're trying to be too sexy, throwing it out there. You're trying to stand out a little bit too much. Okay, I get it. Also on this list of don'ts at a wedding, this kind of goes without saying, but I kind of disagree here. So they, of course, you don't want to be the one that's too drunk at a wedding, right? But they say that you should limit yourself to one drink per hour, and you don't want to be that guest that's draining the bar dry. Shut up.
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0: Elvis Duran in the morning show, 96.1 Kiss FM. All right, let's do this. Let's help somebody. It's time for Ask Buster. Is this Ben?
1: Yeah, this is Ben.
0: Ben, it says you've got a problem with your roommate?
1: Yeah, so I got home early from work last week, you know, like middle of the day. And basically when I walked in, I saw my roommate in the living room, but he was wearing my clothes.
0: Your roommate was wearing your clothes?
1: Yeah.
0: Like your underwear? Like doing something weird? Like what was going on?
1: No, like full outfit, man. Like my button down, my jacket, even my dress shoes. He's standing in front of the mirror rehearsing this speech, like a full-on performance mode.
0: What was the speech?
1: Something like, you are powerful, you are present, now own the stage.

0: I thought he was talking to himself, but it turns out he's practicing a monologue for, you know, his theater group and a presentation for class.
1: All right. So he's method acting in your clothes?
0: Right. Yeah, exactly. Yeah. So I'm like, dude, are those my clothes? And he gets all embarrassed and says, yeah. Sorry. You know, your clothes give me a different kind of energy.
1: Whoa, that's a little creepy. Yeah, okay. Well, this is like the strangest and most polite fashion theft that I've ever heard of. So he gave him back and everything?
0: Yeah. He gave him back. But, so, you know, I mean, it's not like he ruined anything, but, you know, also it's my stuff. Like, I feel like a line's been crossed, you know?
1: Well, you got to set the boundary. Just say, like, look, I get it. You need to get into your creative zone, but my closet isn't the community theater property, so go get your own energy clothes.
0: Yeah.
1: Unless he wants to put his money where his mouth is and maybe cuts you in, puts you on retainer, and if he likes your clothes so much, you know, you go shopping for him. You guys figure that out.
0: That's what my mom said. She was like, oh, I could curate his outfit and he can pay me.
1: Exactly. Well, listen, you guys might have a few things to figure out in your roommate relationship there. But as far as wearing your clothes, if you're not cool with it, I would set that boundary. I am curious if anybody's listening that has had roommates overstep the boundaries. Hit me in the DMs at FM Buster or leave us a talkback message on iHeartRadio. Have you had roommates kind of blur the lines of what you should be comfortable with? Have you had them in your clothes? Like Ben here. Hey, Ben, thanks for calling in, man. We'll get some people with some similar stories on the air. Maybe that could offer you some help.
0: Yeah, appreciate it.
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1: Yo, you just met Ben on Ask Buster, who walked in on his roommate trying on his clothes. We're getting some text messages in here. It says, my roommate and I used to always fight about food. I feel like that probably happens a lot. One time we got in a fist fight over who bought the condiments and who gets to use them. That's about as petty as it gets. Hello?
2: Yo.
1: Did you have a roommate from hell?
2: Yeah. So he smelled like French fries and chicken fingers all the time. Then the next problem was he started wearing our clothes. We didn't realize it at first, but things started going missing.
1: Wait, what is going on? He did that to you too? This other guy, Ben, that just called, same thing. I never realized that that was such a weird, like, common thing that roommates wear each other's clothes.
2: It was just my undergarments, so it was a little different. But
1: oh.
2: Yes.
1: So how did that end up? Are you guys still cool?
2: No, we had to, it went on for a bit. Different things, it intensified into websites being gone onto on our computers and all types of things. So we ended up having to go to our RA and let them know, like, hey, something's going on. Like, we can't keep them under control ourselves.
1: I'm sure he's on a list somewhere anyway.

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1: Ooh, have you ever had your ex's current girlfriend or boyfriend reach out to you for advice? That's what Tasha's going through. 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

0: 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All right, it's time for Ask Buster, where Philly spills the tea and I try to mop it up. We have Tasha. Tasha from Fishtown. What's going on? Are you there?
1: Hi.
0: What's up, Tasha? How can I help you?
1: Yeah. Okay, so I'm begging you to tell me I'm not crazy.
0: Okay. You came to the right place. What's going on?
1: Okay, so my ex, the one who ghosted me for 2 weeks during Valentine's Day, his new girlfriend just DM'd me on Instagram.
0: Whoa. So your ex-boyfriend's new girlfriend messaged you?
1: Yes. And she was like, I know you used to date Aaron. I wanted to talk to somebody who really, like, understands him.
0: Okay. So what? She thinks you're, like, his emotional customer support line?
1: Right. And he was like, he talks about how you helped him open up emotionally. And I'm like, yeah, because I made him go to therapy, dragged him through therapy, and set boundaries.
0: She wants, like, the instruction manual to what you built.
1: Exactly.
0: Wow.
1: Like, am I supposed to coach this girl? Or, like, do I let her figure it out herself, that, like, this man will vanish the minute that she cries at brunch?
0: Yeah, right. I guess, so I'm a little bit more old school when it comes to some of this. Like, I know today we live in this generation where everybody feels like you need to reply to everything. I don't know. Me, personally, if this was my ex's, like, new boyfriend or something hitting me up, I wouldn't even entertain it. I wouldn't say anything. I would leave her on red.
1: I feel like I'm not sure what to do.
0: Look, if you want peace, okay, you can keep it classy. You know, you can just give, like, a quick response. But if you want the show, tell her to grab some wine and call you up and give her the real deal. Give her what she's asking for.
1: That makes sense. Buster, you're, like, the only guy that I trust for advice.
0: Okay, well, that says a lot about you, Tasha. But what I would like to do is open it up to anybody listening right now. Our phone number is 215-263-1021. You could text in at 71021 or hit us in the DMs at FM Buster. Have you ever had your ex's new girl reach, or man, or whatever you got going on, your ex's new love interest reach out to you asking for advice on how to be with them? Like, it sounds so crazy. And also, Tasha, are you one of those people that, could you, like, be friends with this girl if she wanted to, like, hang out?
1: Look, like, I don't even know where I stand, like, with this guy. Like, he ghosted me. I don't even think that he would want me to be friends with her.
0: I bet not. No way. Yeah. He comes home and finds you two splitting a pizza. He's going to run for the hills.
1: Yes.
0: Hey, we're going to get somebody on the air who maybe has been through a situation like this. Hopefully you're listening and we can get you some more advice. Okay, Tasha?
1: Thank you so much.
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0: 96.1 Kiss FM, Omaha's number one for all the hits. All right, we just had Tasha on Ask Buster. Tasha's ex-boyfriend's new girlfriend DM'd her asking her for advice on the boyfriend. This is crazy. Who's this?
1: Brittany.
0: Brittany, did you hear about Tasha's situation?
1: Yeah, I heard about it.
0: What do you think?
1: I'd message her back and I'd tell her to kick rocks.
0: Oh, you'd actually take the time to do that, though? You wouldn't just leave her on red?
1: Oh, yeah. I love being rude. Especially the people that message me for no reason.
0: Well, but from the sounds of it, the ex's new girlfriend wasn't being rude. She's just looking for help, although it is a little messy to text the ex, right?
1: I wouldn't go to my boyfriend's ex asking for help. Especially because my boyfriend sits there and calls his ex a nut job, so.
0: Well, there's that. You know, I agree with you on that. Like, if my wife's ex or something reached out to me, I wouldn't call him back if I was on fire and he had water.
1: Exactly.
0: Thank you so much for the call. We appreciate it.

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0: We are Omaha's number one for all the hits, 96.1 KISS FM. Just in time for summer, genetically mutated mosquitoes being released into the wild. That's true. That's what we're doing. Just reading about this. They're trying to cut down on the illnesses that are spread via mosquitoes. And the way they're trying to do that is to control the population of mosquitoes by slaughtering tons of them. And instead of just going out there with a fly swatter, here's what we're doing. We are genetically mutating mosquitoes right now and releasing them into the wild to mate with these. By the way, these genetically mutated mosquitoes are male mosquitoes, and they are going to mate with the real female mosquitoes, and the spawn is basically, they're just going to kill them by hooking up with them, which is like a, that should be its own show, right?
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Just reading this stab. Just putting this out there. Don't freak out on me. Well, you can, but it's not going to really help. But anyways, so they say that 80% of all lottery tickets are purchased by the poorest 10% of citizens in America. I mean, I guess it makes sense, but it's like a chicken or the egg thing. It's like, are they buying the ticket to try and get out of being poor? Or are they poor because they spent all their money on lottery tickets?

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1: I would have thought the percentage was higher, but I guess not. 14% of successful marriages were formed at the workplace. 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Like, did you guys both work at Burger King and you're hooking up behind the fryer? Or is it some sort of sexy, like, boss secretary relationship? Now that I think about it, I'm not surprised that the percentage is that low. I think it should be even lower when it comes to successful relationships.

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1: All right, file this under news nobody needed. This study done by the Celiac Disease Center at Columbia University in New York, they say that people that have gluten allergies need no fear when you're kissing someone who just ate gluten, because you cannot transfer gluten through your saliva. So if someone took a big bite of bread or pasta and you have gluten allergies, if you kiss them right smack on the lips right after they swallow their food, you're in the clear. Now that you got that news, wow, the possibilities are limitless here.

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1: Wow, there's a pill for that, huh? The pill we've all been waiting for. There's a pill now designed to make your farts smell like chocolate. This guy's like 75 years old from France, and he designed this. It's a pill that basically has real cocoa in it, as well as some other probably weird junk. And all your farts now smell like chocolate. Come on, man. You should see the picture of this guy. This guy looks so stoned. I'm not eating anything from him. 75 years old from France, talking about my farts.
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You know, last week we were celebrating all the Pope stuff, and everybody was freaking out over finding out about the new Pope being from America. It led me down kind of a rabbit hole. I was reading about all these famous popes and saints. Did you know there was a guy they called Saint Beer, and it was during the plague, and he kept a lot of

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1: 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What's the most annoying thing about food delivery apps? Think about this. I didn't think about this before, but yeah, I don't like it. They're saying one of the most common issues that people are complaining about, whether it's Uber Eats or DoorDash or whatever, is when their driver has a guest with them. Like, they think you should be rolling alone. I mean, I definitely get it when it comes to straight up Uber, but if they're delivering your food, is it a problem that they've got a road dog with them? I mean, I know if I was delivering food, I'd want somebody to hang out with. But I guess, I don't know, as a consumer, and if I see it's like a couple that's delivering together, I'm like, do you guys really got to be arguing over my fries?

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1: All right, when you fall asleep, does it need to be dead silent or do you like something going on in the room? Personally, I'm a fall asleep with the TV on type of guy. They say that if that's your thing or if you fall asleep to like podcasts or the radio or whatever, that you should be listening to something that is at least in a positive tone. 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You want something a little light. Duh. But you'd think duh, but like people do that. They also say to make sure that you have your timer on or like that there's an end to whatever you're listening to. Because you know how if you're like, if you put a show on, that happens to me. I fall asleep to like 90s sitcoms, like Comfort Food. 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
1: Hey, just when you think you got it bad. Single life is tough, I know, I get it. But it may not be as tough here as it is in Iceland, where apparently the population for dating is so small that on their dating apps, they've introduced a new feature that allows you to see if who you're talking to is your cousin or not.

are Omaha's number one for all the hits, 96.1 Kiss FM. I guess this is an option for somebody who wants a cheaper opportunity to Uber. Uber's always done the ride share thing where they would pick you. If you want a cheaper ride, you could get picked up at your spot, but then someone else is also getting picked up at their spot. You guys are riding together and getting dropped off separately. The new deal is kind of like a bus stop. So it's called Route Share, and it gives Uber riders the opportunity to meet up at like a central location, kind of like a bus stop, and then get in the car together with up to three other users. That is a packed car. And then everybody would also be dropped off at a central location. Yeah.

0: I mean, could get a little dangerous there, because if everybody gets dropped off at the same spot, say you had some weirdo in the car with you and he thinks that you guys hit it off and had a great conversation in the car ride, and then when you get dropped off together, he doesn't want to leave you alone. I just creep you out.
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1: I believe this for sure. They say that financial issues are twice as more likely to make your marriage end in a divorce than cheating is. And this is based on statistics over divorce attorneys, et cetera. I'm not surprised by this at all. Like, one of my best friends, his wife does divorce. Like, I'm not surprised by this at all. Commercial free. It's Buster on Q102. This is a study done by statistics from divorce attorneys, but they say that if you're in a marriage, you're twice as likely to get divorced over financial problems versus someone cheating. So it's more likely that you'll break up over money than infidelity, which they actually call a lot of times, like if one of you is moving money around behind each other's back, that's called financial infidelity. Maybe you want, somebody's got a gambling problem. That's financial infidelity if they don't tell you about it. Or if somebody's got a shopping problem, also financial infidelity if you don't find out about it until you get the credit card bill. But I didn't need any of this statistic or anything. I grew up with my parents. That's all they did was fight about money. So I guess that's my PSA, that if you are in a marriage, I'm in a young marriage myself. We've only been married for about a year. And the number one thing that is the most important to me when entering this marriage was, hey, we're not going to fight about money. Let's open the books. Here's what each other makes. Here's what's coming out every month. Let's figure it out. And then you can have your little money at the end. I'm going to have my little money. You can go spend that how you want. Blow it.

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1: Get a taste of Sabrina Carpenter. I wish they wouldn't say it like that. That's the headline here. Just reading about how Airbnb is now doing this promotion with Sabrina Carpenter, Megan Thee Stallion, Patrick Mahomes, and a couple other artists, where you stay in these Airbnbs and then they kind of like judge the place up with whoever like they're representing. So, for example, Patrick Mahomes, if you pick the Patrick Mahomes Airbnb, you're basically staying in a place that's covered in Chiefs gear, which sounds gross, to be honest.

0: This is 96.1 Kiss FM. Stop peeing in the shower. An American urologist has warned us that it's a bad habit, that urinating in the shower could eventually lead to an inability to control urination, and especially with women, by the way. She says that this kind of mix-up could eventually make it to where every time you hear water, you could lose bladder control and start peeing on yourself. Listen, if that happens, I got a lot worse problems going on here, lady.
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1: Oh, how about this new term? Future fakers. This is a little toxic trick amongst narcissists that you sometimes come into contact with. I feel like narcissists, for whatever reason, bag the best looking chicks, but that's a whole nother thing. Who are these future fakers? They make big promises. They talk about kids and shore homes and wedding hashtags, and you don't even know their middle name yet. It's kind of like the whole love bombing thing. Like, too many promises too fast, and if they're talking about forever after the second date, that might be a red flag. No follow through. They promised a weekend trip and couldn't even text you back the next day. So it's like a lot at once.

0: are Omaha's number one for all the hits, 96.1 Kiss FM. All right, it's time for fat news. You know how your fridge has a, likely has one of the things in the door so you can get ice or water out of it? Well, Totino's is releasing a dispenser for pizza rolls you can have in your house. Every time you want some fresh hot pizza rolls, you just put your little, I don't know, a plate underneath the little thing that looks like an ice dispenser, and out comes fresh, warm, crispy pizza rolls. Damn, you either got a lot of money or a whole lot of ass on that one, or both, to want to have that in your house.
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1: All right, sleeping with somebody could keep you alive. They say that sleeping next to someone you love isn't just comforting, it's scientifically beneficial. Studies have shown that co-sleeping with a romantic partner can help you fall asleep faster, reduce stress, and improve overall sleep quality. The physical closeness promotes the release of oxytocin, reducing anxiety and fostering a sense of security. Over time, these benefits contribute to better mental health and well-being. As long as who you're sleeping with has their toenails clipped. Because you ever have them stab into your feet? Ooh, that'll keep you up all night. You

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3: 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What's on the minds of the people in the room? I'm going to start with you today, Straight Nate.
4: 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They can make yogurt. They can make ice. 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
3: 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Lionel Messi led the late match charge with his game-tying goal in the 83rd minute.
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3: 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The Swiss advanced by beating Colombia on penalty kicks.
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All right, we're done. I thought we had more to talk about, but save it for next show. We're good. DJ Cream, mix us out of here. Check him out always at DJ Cream NYC on Instagram. Till next time, say peace out, everybody. Peace.

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1: Hey, we're back. It's Wednesday. Gabby Diaz here. Hope you're feeling good and having a great Wednesday so far. Getting over that midweek hump, you know, makes a difference.

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Well, and Millie Bobby Brown is opening up recently to Access Hollywood about how she's kind of changed as an actress after becoming a mom. Yeah, we'll talk next.

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0: 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Well, Millie Bobby Brown, she recently told Access Hollywood that becoming a mom has changed how she chooses roles, explaining that everything is now centered around her daughter. Yeah, she said that she wants to take on projects that inspire her child while bringing more females to the screen and encouraging filmmakers and actresses, she believes that her character in Enola Holmes is a strong role model for young viewers, even if she doesn't expect her daughter to want to be like her. You know what I mean? So, you know, they adopted a daughter back in 2024, or actually last year, 2025, after marrying in 24.
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9: Argentina pulled off a thrilling comeback win over Egypt, advancing to the World Cup quarterfinals. Lionel Messi led the late match charge with his game-tying goal in the 83rd minute. The Argentines won the match 3-2 and will face Switzerland in the quarterfinals. The Swiss advanced by beating Colombia on penalty kicks.
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1: This is so crazy. Mackenzie Schirulla, yes, the girl in the crash documentary that you've seen on Netflix. 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Mm-hmm.

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1: Okay, this is so cute. Mariska Hargitay, you know who she is if you've been watching SVU. Definitely got a surprise, like, from her husband. Hang on.

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1: Switzerland outlasted Colombia on penalty kicks, and we'll head into the World Cup quarterfinals. 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
1: Well, this kind of is unfortunate. I don't know if you saw, but Prince Harry has broken his silence after losing that lawsuit against the UK tabloid. Hold on.

Omaha's number one for all the hits, 96.1 Kiss FM. Okay, so there are several warning signs that you need to pay attention to that your accounts or even devices may have been compromised. Yeah, we're going to talk next.

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1: Hey, hope you're having a good Wednesday. Okay, so let's talk about it because there are several warning signs that your accounts or devices may have been compromised, and experts say it's important to not ignore them. Unexpected password reset requests, login alerts that you didn't trigger, or getting locked out of your own account can all indicate someone is trying to gain access. Other red flags include unusual phone or computer behavior, unfamiliar apps appearing on your device, and a sudden increase in spam calls, texts, or even emails. Small unexplained charges on your bank or credit card statements, messages marked as read that you never even opened, or even strange content showing in your streaming history can also be signs of unauthorized access. So don't ignore all of this, okay? Pay attention.
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1: Okay, so this is kind of crazy. 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
1: So let's talk about it, because there's a new survey that shows when people think about their dream job, they're actually looking for flexibility and stability more than anything else. Yeah, flexible hours, job security, and having coworkers that they actually get along with was ranked higher than maybe like other things. But the top priorities were followed by benefits like a short commute, health insurance, and opportunities for career growth. Looks like many workers also want jobs that align with their values or offer meaningful connections and allow them to make a positive impact. Definitely real stuff right there.
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1: Okay, this is low-key out of pocket. 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
1: So, you know, there's a website. 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

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Yo, and I'm out of here. Yes, it's time to go. I will catch you tomorrow. Have a great rest of your Wednesday. Take your shoes off.

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1: Yeah, I feel like this week is going by nice and slow. Anybody else feel like that too? I need it to be Friday ASAP, y'all. What's poppin' on a Wednesday afternoon? My name is EJ, stepping in. Let's go.

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All right, my name is EJ. Coming up, I got to tell you about this man who apparently in a wheelchair decided to rob a bank and escaped. I'm like, how? Who, what, where, when, and why? How did this happen? We'll talk about it in just a sec. Hang on.

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1: Hey, what up? It is EJ. I got to tell you about this man in a wheelchair who decided to rob a bank in California and literally escaped, which is wild. We got to talk about it in just a sec. Hang on.
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4: Today's a day off for tournament action. 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
5: 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France finally in front!
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0: We're Omaha's number one for all the hits, 96.1 Kiss FM. Yo, what up? My name is EJ. What are you doing right now?
1: I'm on my way to my friend's house to just kick it before work in the morning.
0: Oh, y'all going to drink some wine?
1: Yeah.
0: Gossip about some coworkers?
1: We are.
0: Y'all going to talk about how y'all planning to quit but never going to quit?
1: You know what?

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1: Yo, what up? My name is EJ. 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We'll definitely talk about it next. Hang on.

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So you know we got $1,000 nine times a day, right? Make sure you're here Monday morning at 9 because I know you need some extra cash, especially after this weekend because you spent a lot of money. We got you Monday morning at 9. Get that keyword.

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Yo, what up? It is EJ. Can we talk about how one of my friends just sent me a 15-minute voice note? I hope she knows that I'm not listening to that. That's almost like listening to a podcast. 15 minutes is crazy.

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1: Yo, what's poppin'? My name is EJ. We're talking about how long do you wait before you introduce the person you're dating to your parents. I feel like a lot of people be introducing the person like after a few weeks, which I feel like is way too early. 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Hit me up.

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1: Yo, anybody else will watch a TikTok or Instagram reel and then run straight to the comments? 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
1: Yeah, what up? It is EJ. So how long do you wait before you introduce the person you are dating to your parents?
2: Okay, so I think that you should wait at least a year because in my experience, I've like met this really awesome guy, fell quote unquote in love with him, and then brought him home to my parents and realized like literally a month later that he was a piece of

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1: Yo, it is EJ. So how long do you wait before you introduce the person you are dating to your parents?
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1: I can dig that because, you know, then you know that person. 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
1: Yo, what up? My name is EJ. We're trying to figure something out right quick. How long do you wait before you introduce the person you were dating to your parents? I feel like you should wait a little while just to make sure that it's all good. Let's discuss this.

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1: Yo, anybody else still dealing with fireworks in your neighborhood? They were popping them off last night, like late last night. And I'm thinking to myself, how many fireworks do you guys have? Because it's literally the 8th of July and y'all still popping.

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0: love in a week or in a day. 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
3: Morocco will be looking to upset world number one France in the quarterfinals tomorrow. 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

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Yo, if you're wondering, Mercury is still in retrograde. So if you are feeling like your life is in shambles right about now, that's the reason why. You can blame it on that.

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1: 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Isn't that the worst? I'm freezing.

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1: Hey, what up? It is EJ. 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We got to talk about it in just a sec. 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
1: Yo, one of my friends hit me up early in the morning talking about if I wanted to go work out. I was like, absolutely not. Now, if you said that you wanted to go get something to eat, I would have been down. But working out, no, that is not my thing.